0: Automatic Sensation. Vamos.
1: It's 9 p.m. on a Friday. Get the up. We're going to high. Let's go.

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I see freestyle. I see freestyle. Mi freestyle primero. Diamond Girl. Let's do some freestyle. Okay, ready?

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0: del Prudential Center de Newark, New Jersey. 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It's DJ Boom on a Sunday. I'll be right back.
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